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0: The NBA playoffs are underway, and now you can trade every game on Kalshi. 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

The NBA playoffs are underway, and now you can trade every game on Kalshi. 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
1: Sana. 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
1: 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And very little, said a tear. There is so Christ at the good thing. My dad, yet, if you whatever, or so man, Togamangana Manganan, a you, Matthew 27, verse 57, a packer 60, you have the Abuna, Omontoyo, Joseph Arimathea, he was a rich man. 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
1: 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Remember the source, and the source is God Himself. 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

The NBA playoffs are underway, and now you can trade every game on Kalshi. You can also trade on who wins each series, the conference finals, and the championship. San Antonio is currently trading at 19% to win it all, meaning a $100 trade pays out over $500 if they take the title. On Kalshi, you're trading against other people in a live market. No house, no odds makers. 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

The NBA playoffs are underway, and now you can trade every game on Kalshi. You can also trade on who wins each series, the conference finals, and the championship. San Antonio is currently trading at 19% to win it all, meaning a $100 trade pays out over $500 if they take the title. On Kalshi, you're trading against other people in a live market. No house, no odds makers. And as odds move, you can buy in or out anytime throughout the postseason. For a limited time, download the Kalshi app and use code PASS to get $10 when you trade $10. K-A-L-S-H-I. Kalshi. Trade on anything.

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1: 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Asante sana pamoja. Twenda se Rafik Rafi. Yeah. 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Karibu sana.
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The NBA playoffs are underway, and now you can trade every game on Kalshi. 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

0: The NBA playoffs are underway, and now you can trade every game on Kalshi. You can also trade on who wins each series, the conference finals, and the championship. San Antonio is currently trading at 19% to win it all, meaning a $100 trade pays out over $500 if they take the title. On Kalshi, you're trading against other people in a live market. No house, no odds makers. And as odds move, you can buy in or out anytime throughout the postseason. For a limited time, download the Kalshi app and use code PASS to get $10 when you trade $10. K-A-L-S-H-I. Kalshi. Trade on anything.
1: With the war in Iran and all that, the problem of Kenya is state capture and conflict of interest.
2: Ningo ba yiga tebiru ne biyikara biyobakuru mininga biyaira ira magendro go sinyo go ikira na imeyense.
1: I'm a clean man. I'm the man to deal with corruption in Kenya. We don't have a challenge. Our challenge is corruption, conflict of interest, and state capture. Once we deal with that, Kenya will move on and move on well.
2: Mwaziri we chindemero nori ya boba wakarari we serekari, babori we kubugati na kumanyo wakarari wakuru wa sechi abisi cha marimu imeakisi. 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
3: It was the problem. As a ministry chiawa started talking on our services, muna ntu abana inchi kurusiku kaiga. Muna wono as office ya lands. It was the problem sana. 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Yabe gase ngomuto kono our service. Kuta getiku remind. Office ya serikali nga. Onye munga siri chi document. Maybe by omission or commission by officers. Baro. Problem document problem office you should sort it as an office. You can't transfer problem in office. It's a problem service. Now we are asking the government to come in and address that case.
2: Amata ya mokuru kenyoro kia nyagenke mokomoni magenche bunge ya bumachoge warabuwe county ya Kisii. 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

0: NBA playoffs are underway, and now you can trade every game on Kalshi. 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
1: 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Like a dirty case, it's a career.
0: Again, taking a mobile, Kaka.
1: 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Gasomaga, Connect, and Achiba, Sancha, Caribia, Sara, Kanyako, your man, I
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1: 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One of Maga got a bank by Sechi, a Jarija, Sari.
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1: Biasa na eh.
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0: The NBA playoffs are underway, and now you can trade every game on Kalshi. 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San Antonio is currently trading at 19% to win it all, meaning a $100 trade pays out over $500 if they take the title. On Kalshi, you're trading against other people in a live market. 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

0: NBA playoffs are underway, and now you can trade every game on Kalshi. 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
0: Douglas, Sophia,
1: and
0: by two. So, Douglas, Asilo 7224252604 7234252604 7224252604 7224252604 7224252604 7224252604 7224252604 7224252604 7224252604 7224252604 7224252604 7224252604 7224252604 7224252604 7224252604 7224252604 7224252604 7224252604 7224252604 7224252604 7224252604 7224252604 7224252604 7224252604 7224252604 7224252604 7224252604 7224252604 7224252604 7224252604 7224252604 7224252604 7224252604 7224252604 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7224252604 7224252604 7224252604 7224252604 7224252604 7224252604 7224252604 7224252604 7224252604 7224252604 7224252604 7224252604 7224252604 7224252604 7224252604 7224252604 7224252604 7224252604 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
1: Kenya too is making sacrifices.
2: Lakini kashawawa tebanga. 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
1: When the country is burning, despite having been properly briefed there are problems, and Kenya will come to a standstill. He left on an overseas trip in a private jet. I am told the most luxurious in the world.
2: Hey.
1: I am told the most luxurious in the world. Where you are paying 5 million shillings per hour. Where you are paying 5 million shillings per hour. That jet that he left with is the epitome of luxury.
3: Mimi nimesoma na nimesoma vizuri. I am probably the most learned president has ever elected. Kenya has ever elected.
1: That jet that he left with.
3: So I have to do the difficult job.
1: Is the epitome of luxury. With a full bedroom. And a massage parlor. And a spa. With a jacuzzi. Steam, sauna. And the massage parlor has 4 girls.
2: 1, 2, 3, 4.
1: And a spa with a jacuzzi. And the massage parlor has 4 girls.
2: Massage
1: from Seychelles.
2: Ah, Kuruaria
1: from Seychelles.
2: Ah, Kujava Kenya
1: from Seychelles.
2: Ah, ja. Azra, Umbiari.
1: He is enjoying.
2: What?
1: He is enjoying.
2: Ah, Atibogete.
1: Steam, sauna, and the massage parlor has 4 girls from Seychelles.
2: One woman.
1: He is enjoying. He left on an overseas trip in a private jet. I am told the most luxurious in the world.
3: I am not a madman. Look at me, Kenyans. Look at me again. I must lead from the front. As I tell others to tighten up their belt, mine must be where to begin.
1: Where you are paying 5 million shillings per hour.
4: Wacha niwaambie. 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
3: 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The corruption cartel at the Ministry of Petroleum should explain to Kenyans why?
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3: Dealers have increased their profits from 9 shillings to 12 shillings. Why the ministry is

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0: And have operates now like a cartel that is hurting the ordinary people of Kenya to the extent that fuel products in Kenya are more expensive than fuel products in Uganda, and yet the same fuel products come from the same destination, pass through Kenya before you go to Tanzania.
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0: 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I am probably the most learned president has ever elected. Kenya has ever elected. 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
2: I know many people in Kenya keep asking, you know, why is it that sometimes prices of fuel are different in Kenya to get from our neighbors?
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0: 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That is the explanation that Kenyans want to know. The corruption cartel at the Ministry of Petroleum should explain to Kenyans why.
2: Sometimes maybe it's good to let them know. Number one, Kenya is a middle income country. Our neighbors are least development countries. That's number one. Number two, the 6,000 kilometers we are constructing at the moment in Kenya is equivalent to all the tarmacs in our neighboring country, which has been built for 60 years. Sasa, I mean, tujue bila mambo inaendelea.
1: 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Okay, would you go? I think you quite a good one of your game. One and I, your identity. Go ahead and do it.
0: Because there is no reason why fuel products in Kenya are higher in terms of price than in our neighboring countries. Yet, the fuel products pass through Kenya to those other countries.
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Then you speak to me.

The NBA playoffs are underway, and now you can trade every game on Kalshi. You can also trade on who wins each series, the conference finals, and the championship. San Antonio is currently trading at 19% to win it all, meaning a $100 trade pays out over $500 if they take the title. On Kalshi, you're trading against other people in a live market. No house, no odds makers. And as odds move, you can buy in or out anytime throughout the postseason. For a limited time, download the Kalshi app and use code PASS to get $10 when you trade $10. K-A-L-S-H-I. Kalshi. Trade on anything.

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The NBA playoffs are underway, and now you can trade every game on Kalshi. 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
2: 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Market South Mugrango to accord a week of spiritual emphasis in all SDS schools today. We thank all the speakers who did God's work, and quite many students got baptized. 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
1: The NBA playoffs are underway, and now you can trade every game on Kaushi. 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San Antonio is currently trading at 19% to win it all, meaning a $100 trade pays out over $500 if they take the title. On Kaushi, you're trading against other people in a live market. No house, no odds makers. And as odds move, you can buy in or out anytime throughout the postseason. For a limited time, download the Kaushi app and use code PASS to get $10 when you trade $10. K-A-L-S-H-I. Kaushi. Trade on anything.
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4: Everybody is wondering what is happening in the country in regards to Ebola. I want to be very consistent that we do not have any confirmed case of Ebola in Kenya as at now. But that does not mean that we put our guns down. It only means that we need to tighten our ports of entry, and that the Ministry of Health, in collaboration with other ministries, we are very keen to ensure that everybody who is coming into the country is screened, whether it is the point of entry from Malaba to Lungalunga to Northeastern, because the health of Kenyans is more important than anybody else. But as at now, I want to ask the members of public to remain calm and only use verified information that has been passed through by the Ministry of Health.
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The NBA playoffs are underway, and now you can trade every game on Kalshi. You can also trade on who wins each series, the conference finals, and the championship. San Antonio is currently trading at 19% to win it all, meaning a $100 trade pays out over $500 if they take the title. On Kalshi, you're trading against other people in a live market. No house, no odds makers. And as odds move, you can buy in or out anytime throughout the postseason. For a limited time, download the Kalshi app and use code PASS to get $10 when you trade $10. K-A-L-S-H-I. Kalshi. Trade on anything.

0: NBA playoffs are underway, and now you can trade every game on Kalshi. 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San Antonio is currently trading at 19% to win it all, meaning a $100 trade pays out over $500 if they take the title. 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
2: 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It was a sad story and it is up to now. 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

0: The NBA playoffs are underway, and now you can trade every game on Kalshi. You can also trade on who wins each series, the conference finals, and the championship. San Antonio is currently trading at 19% to win it all, meaning a $100 trade pays out over $500 if they take the title. On Kalshi, you're trading against other people in a live market. No house, no odds makers. And as odds move, you can buy in or out anytime throughout the postseason. 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Trade on anything.
1: In a manner that pleases God.
2: Oh yes.
1: I love you so much. If the love is mutual, maze kaenda unasama wapi nduru wewe.

The NBA playoffs are underway, and now you can trade every game on Kalshi. You can also trade on who wins each series, the conference finals, and the championship. San Antonio is currently trading at 19% to win it all, meaning a $100 trade pays out over $500 if they take the title. On Kalshi, you're trading against other people in a live market. 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Trade on anything.

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0: The NBA playoffs are underway, and now you can trade every game on Kalshi. You can also trade on who wins each series, the conference finals, and the championship. San Antonio is currently trading at 19% to win it all, meaning a $100 trade pays out over $500 if they take the title. On Kalshi, you're trading against other people in a live market. 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
1: 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Kwarule your personal information on social media. 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
1: The NBA playoffs are underway, and now you can trade every game on Kaushi. 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San Antonio is currently trading at 19% to win it all, meaning a $100 trade pays out over $500 if they take the title. On Kaushi, you're trading against other people in a live market. 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Trade on anything.
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